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So, thank you for keep tuning in with us. Thank you for keep rooting with Pro 2 Batam. 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